Shaboozy, a bar song, Tipsy, big, what, 2 years for Shaboozy. He worked with Beyonce on her Cowboy Carter, and then things really took off. He started his career with like indie folk and hip hop and then kind of crossed over into country music, but you can tell he's still into all that stuff. On the way, music news. 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

0: New Britney, I mean old Britney, but it's new Britney. Yep, Britney Spears releasing a previously unreleased song, She'll Never Be Me. She wrote with Justin Timberlake back in 2001. It's pretty upbeat, and they had a couple of Canadians on there. Bradley Damon and Alex Greggs co-produced it. The song features lyrics like, you know I'm one of a kind, there'll never be another me, and she'll never be me. 25th anniversary of Britney's third studio album coming up. The never-before-heard song will be released, My Big Secret, and more bonus tracks, too.
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15: Cloudy tonight with a low of 43. Southeasterly winds around 5 miles per hour. Slight chance of rain showers tomorrow. Highs level off around 56. Overcast. Chance of rain showers tomorrow night. Lows level off around 37. Overcast skies. Partly cloudy skies Friday with highs around 51. 62 Saturday. From the Weatherology Radio Network Weather Center, I'm meteorologist Laura Lockwood. Right now, it's 48 degrees.
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0: Noah Kahan, that's Orbiter. God, what a great voice. Great songwriter, too. It's Hayden, it's The Buzz, and it's sad news out of Hollywood. Breaking Bad, I think one of maybe the best television series ever. R.J. Mitt, who played Walter White Jr., has died at the age of 34. He's a disability rights activist. He lived with cerebral palsy. The cause of death, not immediately disclosed, but they are going to do an autopsy. It's Milo's Money Days. 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
20: We'll level off around 43 tonight under overcast skies, southeast winds around 5 miles per hour. Cloudy tomorrow. Slight chance for showers. High temperatures reach up to 56. Chance of rain showers tomorrow night. Lows dip down to about 37. Overcast skies. Partly cloudy Friday with highs around 51. 61 Saturday. From the Weatherology Radio Network Weather Center, I'm meteorologist Laura Lockwood. Currently, it's 47 degrees.

0: 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Always make good choices. 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

0: 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I don't know. I'm a Fire Stick guy. Mine works pretty well, but hey, anything newer and faster, I'm down.
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0: Yep, that's Taylor Swift. Cruel Summer was actually on Lover in 2019, but it wasn't released till after the pandemic. They didn't think Cruel Summer would play well in a cruel summer.
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Hard to believe, but Bruno Mars started out writing songs for others like Flo Rida, Sean Kingston, Brandy, too. Hey, it's Hayden, and we've got music news on the way. Here's Dominic Fike. It's Baby Doll.

0: taking it down a notch because we're starting to make our competitors look bad. But nah, here's another hit.
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0: That's Tame Impala. It's Dracula. And yes, Halloween is almost here. Maybe you dress up as a Tame Impala this year instead of Dracula. I don't know. Hey, it's Hayden, and wild news. Diddy rushed out of prison overnight for a medical emergency. This happened over the weekend, actually. Now questions are swirling. The story's developing, but the rumor mill is fully operational. He was transported from a federal prison in New Jersey early Saturday morning for treatment of a head injury. They say it wasn't life-threatening. He was returned to the facility a few hours later, but what happened to Diddy remains unclear. Well, I'm Hayden, and that's it for The Buzz. Progressive Insurance. 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
15: weather.
16: We'll zobble off around 43 tonight under overcast skies. Southeast winds around 5 miles per hour. Cloudy tomorrow. Slight chance for showers. High temperatures reach up to 56. Chance of rain showers tomorrow night. Lows dip down to about 37. Overcast skies. Partly cloudy Friday with highs around 51. 61 Saturday. For the Weatherology Radio Network Weather Center, I'm meteorologist Laura Lockwood. Right now, 46.
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0: Yeah. It's Tame Impala. That's Loser. I'm Hayden. Kevin Parker, the man behind Tame Impala, originally creating the entire project as a bedroom recording venture where he played every single instrument himself. Turns out it was the breakout debut album. Good stuff, too. I'm Hayden, and that's it for The Buzz.
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16: We'll level off around 43 tonight under overcast skies. Southeast winds around 5 miles per hour. Cloudy tomorrow. Slight chance for showers. High temperatures reach up to 56. Chance of rain showers tomorrow night. Lows dip down to about 37. Overcast skies. Partly cloudy Friday with highs around 51. 61 Saturday. From the Weatherology Radio Network Weather Center, I'm meteorologist Laura Lockwood. Right now, 46.
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Did you know tanning beds are making a comeback? What's next? Cigarettes? Seriously. Turns out Gen Z has fallen in love with the artificial tan. It's still as dangerous as asbestos, so don't do it.

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0: Well, we didn't ever think this was going to happen. 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Dwayne Keith D. Davis has been sentenced to 40 years to life.
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30 years after the murder of Tupac Shakur, somebody is going to be spending time in prison. That's coming up. Carol G. This is Still features Bruno Mars.

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0: Cameron Whitcomb. Yeah, he backflips on stage, kind of like a Benson Boone does. He also got his start on American Idol, by the way. It's Hayden, and it's music news, and this case closes one of the longest-running mysteries in hip-hop history. 30 years after Tupac Shakur was shot in Las Vegas, he died 6 days later. The big takeaway here, prosecutors were able to secure a conviction through Keith Davis's own words. Jurors agreed he orchestrated the attack, even though he was not accused of pulling the trigger. But now, Dwayne Keith D. Davis has been sentenced to 40 years to life in the killing of Tupac Shakur.
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18: See weather.
14: We'll level off around 43 tonight under overcast skies. Southeast winds around 5 miles per hour. Cloudy tomorrow. Slight chance for showers. High temperatures reach up to 56. Chance of rain showers tomorrow night. Lows dip down to about 37. Overcast skies. Partly cloudy Friday with highs around 51. 61 Saturday. For the Weatherology Radio Network Weather Center, I'm meteorologist Laura Lockwood. Right now, 45.
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first date. 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

0: You've heard the expression, you're only as old as you feel. 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
1: This playlist is pretty good looking. Hey, it's Kendall. 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And let's have some fun tonight. I've got a good looking playlist. And lots to talk about, like Selma Blair. Oh, this hurts my heart. She was arrested after having a meltdown on a plane. I've got the details. Ella Langley, why isn't she happy with Riley Green's comments on The Voice? I'll tell you coming up. And what would you carry to walk through a cemetery at night?

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0: Hey, whatever you're doing, keep doing it. It's Kendall. Oh, I love Werther's Originals. Talk about walk down memory lane. The website, The Takeout, defining a boober candy as one that stood the test of time without too many changes along the way. The number one is Werther's Originals, my fave. Milk Duds, Cinnamon Jawbreakers, Butterscotch, Starburst, Cinnamon Disc, Smarties, also on the list. Werther Original, fun fact, the first candy I ever carried in my purse when I was little. I was like an 80-year-old, 5-year-old.
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17: Cloudy overnight with lows around 43. Southeast winds around 5 miles per hour. Slight chance of rain showers. Thursday, highs level off around 56. Overcast. Chance for showers, Thursday night, lows dip down to about 37, overcast. More clouds than sun, Friday, with daytime highs approaching 51. 61, Saturday. From the Weatherology Radio Network Weather Center, I'm meteorologist Laura Lockwood. Right now, it's 43 degrees.
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0: Why is Ella Langley not happy with Riley Green? I'll tell you about his comments on The Voice coming up. 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

0: Ella Langley, not so happy with Riley Green's comments about her on The Voice. On a recent episode, Riley Green made a comment to a duo of sisters that they reminded him of Ella Langley. He said how he took Ella on tour with him and that now she's doing pretty well. Well, some fans thought he was taking credit for her success. So one person asked Ella during an Instagram Live, quote, "When Riley took credit for your success on The Voice, did that rub you the wrong way?" She responded, quote, "Yeah, when that man took credit, no, didn't love that, but typical, typical, pretty typical."
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18: Cloudy overnight with lows around 43. Southeast winds around 5 miles per hour. Slight chance of rain showers. Thursday, highs level off around 56. Overcast. Chance for showers, Thursday night, lows dip down to about 37, overcast. More clouds than sun, Friday, with daytime highs approaching 51. 61, Saturday. From the Weatherology Radio Network Weather Center, I'm meteorologist Aurora Lockwood. Right now, 44.

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0: Kelly Clarkson in the news because she says she got treated like Julia Roberts in Pretty Woman by a store in Brooklyn. We will dive into that coming up. 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

0: 5 mistakes couples make without even realizing it. We will get into that list. And Kelly Clarkson is mad at this toy store in Brooklyn. She's called them out online. And I'm making popcorn. It's just getting good. We'll discuss coming up.
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0: Hey, it's Kendall. Let's talk about Kelly Clarkson calling out this business in Brooklyn. You know the scene in Pretty Woman where a saleswoman dismisses and judges Julia Roberts? Well, Kelly Clarkson says she recently had a similar experience. She said, quote, just drove all the way to Brooklyn to check out this store that I thought looked really rad and had a few things in mind to buy and literally was looked at as if I couldn't afford it and was told he could find something comparable for me. Wow, dude, you're an idiot and just lost a huge sale. Y'all should go check out Art of Play in Brooklyn if you enjoy being treated like Julia Roberts' character in Pretty Woman. For sure, check it out. The store denied Kelly's story, claiming that the item she wanted to buy wasn't for sale. She responded by calling them liars. I'm just obsessed with this $15,000 bird. That's what Kelly wanted to buy, this bird that cost $15,000. The store says it's part of the store, but she's like, oh, really? I had a price tag on it. What does the bird do?
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12: Cloudy skies expected overnight with lows around 43. Winds out of the southeast around 5 miles per hour. Overcast skies again Thursday. Slight chance for showers. Highs level off around 55. Chance of rain showers Thursday night, 37. More clouds than sun Friday with highs around 50. 60 Saturday. From the Weatherology Radio Network Weather Center, I'm meteorologist Laura Lockwood. Currently 45.
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0: Have you seen Tom Cruise's latest movie? 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

So is the movie really bad, or are we just sick of Tom Cruise? This could be the biggest flop ever. We'll talk about Digger coming up. It's Kendall. Hi. Taylor Swift, Tame Impala on the way, and Just a Kid. Here's Sarah Bareilles.

0: Hey, it's Kendall. And Digger, the latest Tom Cruise movie, might be the biggest flop of all time. Sources say it's on track to lose $245 million. It opened to $8 million domestically, $20 million globally, and it only went downhill from there. Ticket sales declined by 60%. According to a Warner Brothers spokesperson, Digger must earn $300 million to break even. What in the world? Is it a bad movie, or are we just over Tom Cruise? I have questions. Are you going to see it?
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0: 43 overnight under overcast skies. Southeast winds around 5 miles per hour. Overcast skies. Thursday, slight chance for showers. Daytime highs approaching 55. Chance of rain showers. Thursday night, lows level off around 37. Cloudy skies expected. Upper 40s. Friday, much warmer on Saturday with highs in the upper 50s. For the Weatherology Radio Network Weather Center, I'm meteorologist Laura Lockwood. Right now, 45.
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0: Ed Skendall, I feel awful about this news about Selma Blair. I hope she's doing okay. After a meltdown on a plane, she was taken into custody after she freaked out and bit one flight attendant, punched another. She assaulted a cop and a nurse. Some of them are pressing charges. It's because she didn't take her medicine. She has MS. And wow, thinking about her, it has to be so rough to have this happen so publicly. Just awful.
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We'll dive into this list from an expert coming up, and here's Gracie Abrams.

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0: Hey there, it's Kendall. Let's talk relationships. You ever feel like you've got your partner completely figured out? Well, according to a relationship expert, that mindset might be one of the biggest mistakes you can make. Apparently, many couples lose their sense of curiosity over time. When you stop being curious, you stop asking questions, that's when the relationship can get stale pretty quickly. So mistakes couples make without realizing it, assuming you know everything about your partner. Avoiding difficult conversations. Topics like money and intimacy can be uncomfortable, but they're very important. Focusing on what's wrong with your sex life. Getting stuck in a maintenance mode. Relationships need a balance between everyday responsibilities and new experiences. Too much routine can make things feel boring. Keeping feelings of connection to yourself. Always share your positive feelings and appreciation with your partner.
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15: See weather.
8: 43 overnight under overcast skies. Southeast winds around 5 miles per hour. Overcast skies. Thursday, slight chance for showers. Daytime highs approaching 55. Chance of rain showers. Thursday night, lows level off around 37. Cloudy skies expected. Upper 40s Friday, much warmer on Saturday with highs in the upper 50s. From the Weatherology Radio Network Weather Center, I'm meteorologist Laura Lockwood. Right now, 45.
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0: Patient Zero. It's Taylor Swift right there. And Bernie with you. 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
13: See weather. Cloudy skies expected today with a slight chance of rain showers. Daytime highs approaching 55. Southwesterly winds 8 to 15 miles per hour. Chance of rain showers tonight. Lows level off around 37. Cloudy skies expected. Sunshine mixed with clouds at times. Tomorrow, high temperatures reach up to 50. I'm meteorologist Ulora Lockwood with your weatherology forecast, brought to you by Egg Country. Right now, it's 44 degrees.
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0: So Kelly Clarkson wanders into a store and wants to buy a bird for $15,000. And the owner of that store rebukes her and says, you can't buy the bird. It's not for sale. And Kelly Clarkson goes online and says that she was treated like Julie Roberts in Pretty Woman. Did the Art of Play store in Brooklyn give Kelly Clarkson a fair shake or not? Well, the co-owner, Adam Rubin, of the store says that what's happened since then has made his life, quote, hell. This is a reprehensible abuse of power. We have to reconsider the place we give celebrities in our society. Here's the owner of the Brooklyn store, The Art of Play, talking about how Kelly Clarkson fans have been harassing him.
1: We are afraid for the safety of our shopkeepers. Kelly Clarkson has put us in danger. This is an insane misunderstanding. Nothing happened in this shop to justify her scolding our shopkeeper on the way out. If it is this intense to be merely mentioned by Kelly Clarkson, I can only imagine how intense it is to be Kelly Clarkson every single day. But things changed when she used her platform to attack us. When Kelly came in, the shop was crowded. We treated her like a normal person, but apparently that did not live up to her expectations.
0: Yeah, he says that his staff has been tracked down, harassed on social media. Even friends and neighbors have been doxed. And he concludes, this is not how you behave as a citizen in this world. Should Kelly call off her fans or not?
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0: That's so true. It's Gracie Abrams right there. And Bernie with you. Thank you for stopping by. You want to see Gracie do that song, maybe that song, live. She'll be on Saturday Night Live on Halloween night performing. That should be a lot of fun. Music from Olivia Rodrigo in just a few minutes. Her song, Drop Dead, coming up.
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0: 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Morning Chuckle on the way here at 6:20. 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

45 degrees right now in Alexandria. A almost exact copy and paste from yesterday's weather. 55 for a high. 3 mile an hour winds blowing from the south, but might have some rain.

0: 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Well, still single because nobody can stand you? Well, there's an app for you now. And our very real, definitely not made up reporter, John Doe, he's got the story on Garbage Mates, the dating app where the world's loveless grouches can finally connect and communicate with each other.
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2: 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Does there have to be a next time?
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0: That's Gail here on today's Music Z99.3. Coming up here at 6:50, Entertainment Audio, 50 Cent. He won an Emmy just by being a troll. We'll explain that coming up here right around 8:50. But right now, let's send it to the newsroom with our local and regional update with Mark Anthony. Good morning, Mark. What's going on?
1: First of all, in news, one person has been injured following a two-vehicle crash involving a semi last evening in Todd County. State Patrol says a semi was traveling northbound on Highway 71 while a Ford pickup truck was traveling westbound on County Road 24 when the two collided. The driver of the semi was not injured. However, the driver of the Ford, a 44-year-old male from Bertha, was injured and taken to the hospital. That crash does remain under investigation. And the Douglas County Sheriff's Office in a Facebook post says that training doesn't stop when the sun goes down. Recently, the Douglas County Sheriff's Office underwater dive rescue team conducted training at Lake Victoria during the evening, putting their skills to the test in low light and low visibility conditions. Officials say trainings like these help their teams stay prepared, sharpen their skills, and be ready to respond when called upon. And the 26th annual Domestic Abuse Awareness Luncheon took place yesterday in Alexandria at the Broadway Ballroom. The event featured speaker Carrie Kerr, along with their silhouette ceremony, where they honored those who died due to domestic violence in Minnesota last year. Also during the event, a video was shown of a young man who had grown up where violence was the norm, and he wanted to break the cycle.
2: Kyle is an example of breaking the cycle of violence.
3: That's kind of how it started, was verbally, and then it slowly got worse.
2: Growing up in his house, he had a high probability of turning out just like his father.
3: So I went upstairs and got in between them, and he's just yelling at her at the bedside, and I was just kind of trying to push him out the door, and that's all I wanted to do, and became a pushing match, and we kind of wrestled around for a bit. We hit the dresser, and the two dudes hit me right in the head.
1: 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And that's a look at your news. I'm Mark Anthony.
0: Yeah, you are Mark Anthony with our local and regional update here on Z99.3. 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

0: 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I'm JP here on the C&D Granite Morning Show. Happy Thursday. Hey, it's already almost Friday. How about that?
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0: On the way, we got 50 Cent. He talks about being an internet troll and winning Emmys from documentaries he made about Diddy and Jay-Z. That's coming up next at 6:50. Helping us get there, Ariana Grande, Max, and Andy Grammer.
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0: Well, NFL broadcaster, Hall of Famer Joe Buck, he was on Dancing with the Stars. We're going to hear a little bit of that. Also, 50 Cent and Sylvester Stallone. It's time for Entertainment Audio.
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2: Let me point out the difference between you and others. 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You will then make a multi-part documentary about them.
3: That's a commitment.
4: Yeah. I would do research. I'm hiring a researcher.
2: You actually won an Emmy for your trolling with that Sean Combs documentary.
4: Yeah.
2: That was unbelievable.
4: I actually win Emmys when people bother me.
2: What?
4: First one was like the Super Bowl. Like Jay-Z didn't want me there, and then I got an Emmy, and then that one, and I got another Emmy.
2: You have two Emmys for making trouble. It's unbelievable.
0: Sylvester Stallone says strangers pushed past him before the tiny Rocky premiere, then recognized him when they emerged from the screening.
5: I was like living in a $21 a week flop house with 10 other people.
6: Uh-huh.
5: And I said, I need something. And it was like 35, 40 bucks a day. So I go to Paramount with their casting extras. I get up there. I managed to sneak my way in. And there was a casting person there named Andre Eastman. I go, I just like to be one of the extras. She goes, I said, what is this? It's a wedding scene. I said, I'll stand behind the cake. I'll do anything. You know, I won't make waves. He goes, I don't know if you look Italian enough. 30 years later, I hired the same person.
6: That's funny.
5: I did.
7: Do you remind her of that conversation?
5: I sure did, and then I fired her.
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8: I love it from the movie, baby. That was awesome. Bruno, take it away.
9: Julia from the block gets into the group brilliantly. I didn't know how good you were at hip-hop. I mean, that is another hidden talent. I love the tribute to your own hit, of course. But the whole routine, not just the dancing, the interpretation,
6: yeah,
9: the construction, the way you played the character,
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9: your best one so far.
8: 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All right, Joe.
10: Julia, dancing to a J-Lo song, not an easy task to do. I did the Super Bowl. I saw her perform that. You could have been up on the stage with her.
9: Hey.
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20: Z-Weather. Some rain showers early on today, mostly cloudy with our high nearing 55. Westerly winds between 5 and 20 and gusting up to 30. Rain showers are likely overnight tonight, mostly cloudy with a low around 37. Northwest winds between 20 and 25 and gusting up to 40. Sunny and 50 throughout Friday, northwest winds between 10 and 25 and gusting as high as 40.

0: Good morning. Thanks for waking up with me, JP, here on the C&D Granite Morning Show here on Z99.3. Happy Thursday. On the way, a 7 o'clock nonstop music block, thanks to Viking Bank. 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Then after that, it's music news at 7:20. John Legend calls Stevie Wonder the greatest solo artist ever. He explains himself coming up here at 7:20. Right now, though, let's send it to the newsroom with our very own Mark Anthony. He's got our latest in our local and regional news right now on Z99.
1: First of all in news, one person has been injured following a two-vehicle crash involving a semi last evening in Todd County. State Patrol says a semi was traveling northbound on Highway 71 while a Ford pickup truck was traveling westbound on County Road 24 when the two collided. The driver of the semi was not injured. However, the driver of the Ford, a 44-year-old male from Bertha, was injured and taken to the hospital. That crash does remain under investigation. And the Douglas County Sheriff's Office in a Facebook post says that training doesn't stop when the sun goes down. Recently, the Douglas County Sheriff's Office underwater dive rescue team conducted training at Lake Victoria during the evening, putting their skills to the test in low light and low visibility conditions. Officials say trainings like these help their team stay prepared, sharpen their skills, and be ready to respond when called upon. And the 26th annual Domestic Abuse Awareness Luncheon took place yesterday in Alexandria at the Broadway Ballroom. The event featured speaker Carrie Kerr, along with their silhouette ceremony, where they honored those who died due to domestic violence in Minnesota last year. Also during the event,

0: video was shown of a young man who had grown up where violence was the norm, and he wanted to break the cycle.
1: Kyle is an example of breaking the cycle of violence.
2: That's kind of how it started, was verbally, and then it slowly got worse.
1: Growing up in his house, he had a high probability of turning out just like his father.
2: So I went upstairs and got in between them, and he's just yelling at her at the bedside, and I was just kind of trying to push him out the door, and that's all I wanted to do, and became a pushing match, and we kind of wrestled around for a bit. We hit the dresser, and the 2-2 hit me right in the head.
0: By the way, if you are a victim of domestic violence, help is available. 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And that's a look at your news. I'm Mark Anthony.
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Music News next.

0: We love the music. Let's learn a little bit more about the artists. We're going to hear from John Legend, Stella Lefty, and Olivia Dean. It's time for Music News.
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0: John Legend calls Stevie Wonder the greatest solo artist ever.
2: Every time I'm on the same show with Stevie Wonder, there is a surprise at some point.
3: It is.
2: And you know, so to this point, I shouldn't be surprised anymore.
3: Right.
2: But he always has an idea, oh, we should all do this together. And the thing I love about him is he's always encouraging younger artists.
3: He
2: we
3: is.
2: All look up to him.
3: That is so
2: we
3: true.
2: We all have listened to his music. I believe he's the greatest solo artist of all time.
3: And
2: he's always been so generous with young artists who all looked up to him.
3: That is so
2: and
3: true.
2: So whenever he includes us, it's a blessing.
0: He also discusses how he had to pay producer and rockabilly singer Johnny Legend to avoid a trademark lawsuit before releasing his debut album.
2: Then I'm about to put my album out, and my lawyer tells me, my debut album, my lawyer says, we can't put the album out until you clear the trademark for John Legend. Rockabilly singer named Johnny Legend.
3: Are you serious?
2: Yes. So Johnny Legend existed out there, and we had to find him and negotiate with him and pay him some money to make sure he wouldn't sue me for the name John Legend. So we found him. We worked it out. He was Johnny Legend. I was John Legend. And we didn't sue each other.
0: Stella Lefty is a huge Justin Bieber fan.
4: I think when I was graduating, this was on repeat for me the most. I'm the type of person where, like, I want to get in my car and drive for hours and listen to the same song, honestly, over and over again.
5: Do you sing, or are you just, like, locked in listening?
4: I'm singing.
5: Yeah, of course.
4: I'm singing. It's embarrassing. Like, if I'm at a stoplight, you'll see me having a concert in my car.
5: As you should.
4: Yeah. Well, thank you. As you should.
5: Thanks.
4: As anyone should.
5: Yeah.
4: That's liberating for real.
5: I think so. That's life.
0: Olivia Dean, she finds therapy in music.
6: Is it about your music? 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
7: 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It's like therapy for me. 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And people look to music when they're like having hard times or good times. And yeah, I'm just there to help.
0: 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Happy Thursday. One more day to Friday. 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
15: For today, mostly cloudy with a chance for showers mainly through midday, high temperatures in the mid-50s. Winds turning to the northwest, increasing to 15 to 20. And scattered showers likely tonight, low of 37. Clearing skies Friday on the breezy side, highs in the low 50s. For Saturday, up to a high of 61. That's your latest forecast from the Weatherology Radio Network Weather Center. I'm meteorologist Michael Caro. Currently, 45.
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0: 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That's Olivia Rodrigo on the CND Granite Morning Show. I'm JP. Thanks for being along with me here on this Thursday.
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13: For today, mostly cloudy with a chance for showers mainly through midday, high temperatures in the mid-50s. Winds turning to the northwest, increasing to 15 to 20. And scattered showers likely tonight, low of 37. Clearing skies Friday on the breezy side, highs in the low 50s. For Saturday, up to a high of 61. That's your latest forecast from the Weatherology Radio Network Weather Center. I'm meteorologist Michael Carroll. Currently, 45.
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0: 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Here is headline A. A man cited after installing a full bowling lane in his garage, pin setter and all, with no permits. So he was cited making that bowling alley. Here's the second headline. You can now buy grenades at an estate sale. Austin buyer finds six live World War II grenades in a box from an estate sale. So is it headline number one or number two that is real, or which one is AI? Again, here is headline A. A man cited after installing a full bowling lane in his garage, pin setter and all, with no permits. Or you can now buy grenades at an estate sale. Austin buyer finds six live World War II grenades in boxes from an estate sale. If you want to win a Minnewaska House Brewing Company and Grill certificate for a free cheese curd appetizer and beer flight, give me a text right now, 320-762-3670. Which one is real and which one is AI? Text A or B and tell me which one is real. 320-762-3670. Got an answer in right now. Hey, I'm going to tell you right now, that answer is wrong. We'll tell you which one is right coming up here later on today. Crazy, wacky, no way, no good news is next, though, here on Z99.3. It's 750 on the way.
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14: See weather. for today, mostly cloudy with a chance for showers mainly through midday, high temperatures in the mid-50s. Winds turning to the northwest, increasing to 15 to 20. And scattered showers likely tonight, low at 37. Clearing skies Friday on the breezy side, highs in the low 50s. For Saturday, up to a high of 61. That's your latest forecast from the Weatherology Radio Network Weather Center. I'm meteorologist Michael Caro. Currently, 45.
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0: Well, some people want to spend eternity with the loved ones. Pringles fans, apparently, want to spend it with the snacks. Crazy, wacky, no way, no good news.
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0: Pringles is giving away a Pringles urn and a 200-year supply of snacks as a part of a new promotion. The urn is made of precious metals and comes with a personal engraving and a removable lid. To enter, fans have to sign a will and taste-ament. Let me say that again. A will and taste-ament, pledging to have their ashes buried inside a Pringles can. The idea comes from the inventor of the Pringles can himself, whose ashes were buried in one of his own containers back in 2008. The brand calls the prize an after-lifetime supply of snacks, enough to last 200 years, with the option to pass them on to loved ones. One winner will be selected at random and notified right around Halloween. It's a spooky time to know. Crazy, wacky, no way, no good news. Once you pop, you apparently really can't stop. Not even when you're dead. Minnewaska House Brewing Company and Grill certificate giveaway on the way next at 8:20. Giving away a certificate for a free cheese curd appetizer and a free beer flight from Minnewaska House. That's coming up here at 8:20. I'll tell you how you can win that.
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13: Well, it's my favorite day of the year.
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1: First of all, in news, one person has been injured following a two-vehicle crash involving a semi last evening in Todd County. State Patrol says a semi was traveling northbound on Highway 71 while a Ford pickup truck was traveling westbound on County Road 24 when the two collided. The driver of the semi was not injured. However, the driver of the Ford, a 44-year-old male from Bertha, was injured and taken to the hospital. That crash does remain under investigation. And the Douglas County Sheriff's Office in a Facebook post says that training doesn't stop when the sun goes down. Recently, the Douglas County Sheriff's Office underwater dive rescue team conducted training at Lake Victoria during the evening, putting their skills to the test in low light and low visibility conditions. Officials say trainings like these help their team stay prepared, sharpen their skills, and be ready to respond when called upon. And the 26th annual Domestic Abuse Awareness Luncheon took place yesterday in Alexandria at the Broadway Ballroom. The event featured speaker Carrie Kerr, along with their silhouette ceremony, where they honored those who died due to domestic violence in Minnesota last year. Also during the event, a video was shown of a young man who had grown up where violence was the norm, and he wanted to break the cycle.
2: Kyle is an example of breaking the cycle of violence.
3: That's kind of how it started, was verbally, and then it slowly got worse.
2: Growing up in his house, he had a high probability of turning out just like his father.
3: So I went upstairs and got in between them, and he's just yelling at her at the bedside, and I was just kind of trying to push him out the door, and that's all I wanted to do, and became a pushing match, and we kind of wrestled around for

0: bit. We hit the dresser, and the 2DB hit me right in the head.
1: 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And that's a look at your news. I'm Mark Anthony.
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3: For today, mostly cloudy with a chance for showers mainly through midday, high temperatures in the mid-50s. Winds turning to the northwest, increasing to 15 to 20. And scattered showers likely tonight, low of 37. Clearing skies Friday on the breezy side, highs in the low 50s. For Saturday, up to a high of 61. That's your latest forecast from the Weatherology Radio Network Weather Center. I'm meteorologist Michael Caro, currently 45.
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Cat's Eye with her new song, Animal. We've got some more hits on the way. 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

Certificate on the way next at 8:20. I'm going to trivia you. It is National Grouch Day. So you're going to guess this grouch, who it is. I'll play an audio clip. You guess it. 320-762-3670.

0: 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It is National Grouch Day, so we've got a grouchy, grouchy fella on the way. All you have to do is name who he is. You don't have to say what movie or what show this is from. Just name which grouch this is. Text or call your answers right now, 320-762-3670. 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
1: If I could work my will, every idiot who goes about with Merry Christmas on his lips would be cooked with his own turkey.
0: Which famous grouch is that? Happy National Grouch Day. Free beer flight, cheese curd, and a little bird trivia here this morning. Doesn't get much better than that. 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We did a giveaway earlier for Real or AI. We did get an answer, but it was not the right answer, so that's why we're doing this. We're going to try to give away this certificate right now as well. Cardinal Sports Report is next, coming up here at 8:50. We got some fun on the way here as well. 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
10: 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The Alexandria Cardinal football team was unable to hold a 7-point halftime lead as Brainerd rallied for a 21-14 win Wednesday night, and in the process capturing the North Star North District Football Championship and a likely number one seed for the upcoming Class 5A Section 8 tournament. Alexandria will host Robbinsdale Armstrong to close out the regular season next Wednesday. The Alexandria girls soccer team travels to Brainerd tonight to compete in the Section 8 AAA semifinals. 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Wings up! I'm Dave McClure.
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18: For today, mostly cloudy with a chance for showers mainly through midday, high temperatures in the mid-50s. Winds turning to the northwest, increasing to 15 to 20. And scattered showers likely tonight, low of 37. Clearing skies Friday on the breezy side, highs in the low 50s. For Saturday, up to a high of 61. That's your latest forecast from the Weatherology Radio Network Weather Center. I'm meteorologist Michael Caro. Currently, 45.
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11: For today, mostly cloudy with a chance for showers mainly through midday, high temperatures in the mid-50s. Winds turning to the northwest, increasing to 15 to 20. And scattered showers likely tonight, low of 37. Clearing skies Friday on the breezy side, highs in the low 50s. For Saturday, up to a high of 61. That's your latest forecast from the Weatherology Radio Network Weather Center. I'm meteorologist Michael Caro. Currently, 45.
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0: Chris Brown and Pitbull here on today's Hit Music Z99.3. Well, the Brewers, one win away from taking down the evil empire times two, the Los Angeles Dodgers. We're going to hear from their manager and some audio from the game last night. Also, the Vikings, they've got some more honors, Defensive Player of the Week, and the Minnesota Wild back in action tonight. It's time for the Two Average Joes Sports Show.
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6: It's hockey season!
7: Wings up.
0: Well, it's hockey season, but it's also baseball season, and you've got one of your favorite teams one win away from that World Series appearance.
8: Yeah, there's still more work to do, but yes, we're cautiously optimistic. My rallying cry for the last day or so is that when the baseball is done at Dodger Stadium this week, make sure only one team is going back to Wisconsin, because that will mean that the Brewers have won the pennant and the series, the LCS anyway, is over.
0: When was the last time the Brewers did make it to the World Series?
8: They have never made it as a nationally representative. Okay. When they went to the World Series 44 years ago, they were a representative in the American League, where they eventually lost to the St. Louis Cardinals in seven games.
0: Okay, that's good to know. D-Mac, we're both very tired after a late night last night, so let's serenade us a little bit, mostly you, with some game audio from last night.
9: There goes the runner, 3-2 pitch, and driven to right, deep, Tucker back, track, bye-bye baseball! Jake Bowers, a two-run blast, and the Brewers are back on top of the seventh. It is 3-2 Milwaukee.
10: Out of the ninth.
9: Swing and a miss. He struck him out with a curveball. Two up and two down in the ninth inning. Swings and misses, and the ball game is over. Wisconsin has 3-0 in the series sound. The Brewers a win away from going to the World Series.
0: Sounds of a couple broadcasts last night of that game. I believe there's a TV audio and then maybe some radio audio in there as well. But
8: yeah, I think that mostly probably was the Milwaukee Brewers radio network call. I think Jeff Levering and Lane Grindle helping out. They both sound very similar to one another. I think Lane Grindle, I think, has a little bit of a higher pitch, but but they're both really good broadcasters, and obviously they both got into the press box working alongside Bob Uecker, who passed away almost 2 years ago now. But boy, I think Uke is looking from up above, and I think he's got to be beaming with pride from heaven to see what Milwaukee's doing this year. I think, you know, getting swept by the Dodgers was a learning lesson for this year's team, and they are not taking anything for granted. Now let's do the boot on the throat, so to speak, and see if we can get this closed out tonight.
0: Yeah, you cannot let the Dodgers get some hot bats going, because that's a team where if they get some red hot bats, you don't know what could happen.
8: And they've got so many guys in their lineup that can slug. And I think maybe one of the key stats of this National League Championship Series so far, the Brewers have hit 5 home runs in this series.
0: Mm-hmm.
8: Not noted for being a homer hitting team. They were the second lowest home run producing team in the major leagues during the regular season, in spite of hitting in a somewhat hitter friendly park.
0: Yeah.
8: And the Dodgers, meanwhile, were among the league leaders in home runs, and the Trolley Dodgers have no home runs in this LCS. Wow. That's probably one reason why the offense is burping and wheezing for Los Angeles right now.
0: Yeah, and we're going to hear from manager, Pat Murphy, as he just talks about, you know, kind of like that, where, you know, the Dodgers will put up a run, but right away, the Brewers come back.
11: I think it's what it's all about in the game, you know, to be that locked in that you respond every time. And it's resiliency, it's a belief, it's all those things.
0: They're going to try to finish off that sweep here tonight. Now, is it a day game or is it an evening game?
8: Well, they've readjusted the schedule a little bit because they're expecting bad weather in Ohio tonight. Okay. So the American League Championship Series Game 3 is actually going to be in the afternoon in Cleveland. Mm. I think it's a 12 o'clock start Central Time. That's Game 3 of the ALCS with it tied up at 1. And then the game out in L.A., was supposed to start closer to 9 o'clock our time, but they'll start that at 7 o'clock our time. Okay. So it might be very much so as we're coming back from Brainerd from our soccer broadcast tonight. Maybe we can get into a clubhouse celebration.
0: There you go. That would be a fun way to ride home after, hopefully, a Cardinal soccer win as well.
8: So. Yeah. We're hoping for a better fate for the Alexandria girls soccer team than what happened for the Cardinal football team last night.
0: Yeah, I guess I was telling a friend upstairs who's with the team as well, doing some video. He's probably listening right now too. But I was telling him we can't win it every year. The North Star North District Championship. It's been quite a few years now. Alexandria's hosted that title, but Brainerd got it last night.
8: It is what it is. Yeah. You know, I think if we're fortunate enough to face Brainerd in the section tournament, it will be another exciting, highly competitive game.
0: Yeah.
8: It is amazing, and kudos to Brainerd. Don't normally like to say that on a radio station from the Alexandria Lakes area, but Brainerd is now 5-1 this year in games determined by 7 points or less.
0: Mm-hmm.
8: They get the close victories.
0: Yeah, that they do. They know how to close out. They got a young quarterback, too, who looked pretty good. He's an athletic kid. So.
8: And I think as Cardinal fans, I think we need to just realize we've got a lot of sophomores on the field ourselves. This is not a veteran-laden Alexandria football team. So there may be some growing pains along the way, but that's all part of the process, as they might say in Canada.
0: That they do. D-Mac, speaking of football, the Minnesota Vikings, they took home some weekly honors. I think last week it was the special teams player with Will Reichert, the kicker. But this week, it's a defensive player, cornerback Byron Murphy Jr. He had two interceptions against the Saints. I'll say probably the easiest interceptions he'll have in his career. At least one of them. It was thrown right to him. But regardless, he is the defensive player of the week. And some honors for probably, I don't know, would you say the best defense in the league so far?
8: Yeah, they're right up there.
0: Yeah.
8: I think that defense is going to help them win some more football games during the year. And, you know, it might be pushing it a little bit to say Super Bowl caliber defense, but they're not that far off. Again, with Brian Flores as the defensive coordinator, I feel bad that he hasn't been able to get back into the head coaching ranks, but it's a benefit for the Minnesota Vikings because the guys love to play for him.
0: Good. All right, D-Mac, we are on the road again in Brainerd.
8: Willie Nelson could not have said it better, by the way.
0: Exactly. Brainerd, again, the location, and we got a seat set up for us already from last night, still there for tonight.
8: Yeah, ironically, the Alexandria Cardinal football assistant coaches were in that booth last night.
0: Mm-hmm.
8: Jeff James and I will be in said booth tonight, and I think JP is getting the elevated upgrade, or maybe downgrade, if you will, going from on top of the press box to right near the press box.
0: Yep, and we're hoping, at least I'm hoping, the rain goes away here tonight.
8: Exactly.
0: That would be cold, but we'll find out. Yeah, we'll deal with what we have to deal with and get the broadcast on the air for Voice of Alexandria YouTube watchers or Voice of Alexandria audio listeners as well on KXRA or Voice of Alexandria app. Thanks to Alex Rubbish and Recycling and all the fun stuff. And looking forward to that game tonight, girls soccer. You'll have more on that at around 4:30-ish with our Cardinal Sports Report. You're also going to recap our football game from last night. It was a tight match between two conference rivals. So you'll recap that right around 9:40 this morning. How about that?
8: Yeah, I appreciate that, JP. Thank you.
0: There you go. D-Mac, Dan McClure, sports director here at Layton Media Alexandria and on Z99.3. Stick around. Coming up at 9:05, it's Chart Toppers in Time. Going all the way back. I was -3 years old, but this song was on top of the charts. 1997, Chart Toppers in Time on Z99.3.
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0: JP along with you for one more hour on the C&D Granite Morning Show on Z99.3. Chart Toppers in Time is next here at 9.05. We're going to go back to 1998 to see what the top song on the chart was then. This is a fun one. That's coming up here at 9.05, but first, your news.
1: In news, fans had to go through metal detectors and have their bags searched when they attended Eden Prairie High School's football game last night. There were also extra police patrols following a shooting back on October 2nd outside of the football game that injured a 17-year-old and an 18-year-old. The school district says they spent around $2,500 on the added security. Also in central Minnesota, St. Cloud schools have also added extra security at their games due to concerns as well. And the 26th annual Domestic Abuse Awareness Luncheon took place yesterday in Alexandria at the Broadway Ballroom. The event featured speaker Carrie Kerr along with their silhouette ceremony where they honored those who had died due to domestic violence here in Minnesota in 2025. Also during the event, a video was shown of a young man who had grown up where violence was the norm in his home and he wanted to break that cycle.
2: Kyle is an example of breaking the cycle of violence.
3: That's kind of how it started, was verbally, and then it slowly got worse.
2: Growing up in his house, he had a high probability of turning out just like his father.
3: So I went upstairs and got in between them, and he's just yelling at her at the bedside, and I was just kind of trying to push him out the door, and that's all I wanted to do, and became a pushing match, and we kind of wrestled around for a bit. We hit the dresser, and the 2-2 hit me right in the head. It was like 4th of July weekend.
1: 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Be sure to contact someplace safe for more details and to speak with someone who cares. And the latest fall color finder map from the Minnesota DNR is out. It shows that most of central and west central Minnesota is at 75% to 100% of their peak colors. This includes most of Douglas, Grant, Otterdale, Todd, and Wadena counties. Most of Polk County is right now at 50 to 75% of their peak colors. Parts of Stearns County, they already passed their peak,

0: For more on that, go to the DNR website. And that's a look at your news. I'm Mark Anthony.
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3: Let's go back to 1998, a Canadian band that had been at it for about a decade. Three albums, a big cult following back home and on college campuses, but still no hit in America. That was about to change, thanks to a song its writer actually couldn't finish. He had the chorus down. It was a lover's spat counting off the days since the fight, but the verses would not come. No matter how many times he sat down with his bandmates to work on them, finally his bandmates gave him the only advice that worked. Just freestyle it, the way you do on stage every night. So he did that. 3.5 minutes of Stream of Consciousness, Rapid Fire Pop Culture, Aquaman, The X-Files, Sailor Moon, Chickenee China, The Chinese Chicken, and then he picked his favorite lines and then cut the rest. He figured the song was, at best, a bonus track. It was one of the last songs he turned in for the album, and then the record label called it and said it wanted it to be its lead single. He thought they were making fun of him, though. They were not. The label put it out first, and it went all the way to number one in America and top five in the UK, earning a Grammy nomination and spending 20 weeks on the charts. But here's the part nobody planned. The title turned into a prophecy. It sat at number one for exactly 1 week. The writer later joked he should have given it a much bigger title. The band is Bare Naked Ladies. Here it is. 1 week, another chart topper on chart.

Hey, I've got tickets to see CeCe Frey. It's put on by the Douglas County Sheriff's Posse. We've got a pair of tickets to give to you. We've got actually a few pairs of tickets. So all you have to do is text in Sheriff to 320-762-3670. You could go to CeCe Frey coming up on Saturday at the Alexander Area Performing Arts Center. That's a 7 p.m. show, $35 a ticket, but you could get one for free, a pair of them. But just by texting me at 320-762-3670, text SHERIFF.

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1: Hate to give the satisfaction asking how you're doing now. How's the castle built of people you pretend to care about? Just what you wanted. Look at you, cool guy, you got it. I see the parties and diamonds sometimes when I close my eyes. 6 months of torture you sold to some forbidden paradise. I loved you truly. You gotta laugh.

0: Well, NFL broadcaster, Hall of Famer Joe Buck, he was on Dancing with the Stars. We're going to hear a little bit of that. Also, 50 Cent and Sylvester Stallone. It's time for Entertainment Audio.
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0: 50 Cent talks about being an internet troll and winning Emmys from documentaries he made about Diddy and Jay-Z.
2: Let me though point out the difference between you and others. Somebody will say something about you. You will then make a multi-part documentary about them.
3: That's a commitment. Yeah.
4: I will do research. I'm hiring research.
2: You actually won an Emmy for your trolling with that Sean Combs documentary.
4: Yeah.
2: That was unbelievable.
4: I actually win Emmys when people bother me. The first one was like the Super Bowl. Like Jay-Z didn't want me there, and then I got an Emmy, and then that one, and I got another Emmy.
2: You have two Emmys for making trouble. It's unbelievable.
0: Sylvester Stallone says strangers pushed past him before the tiny Rocky premiere, then recognized him when they emerged from the screening.
5: I was like living in a $21 a week flop house with 10 other people.
6: Uh-huh.
5: And I said, I need something. And it was like 35, 40 bucks a day. So I go to Paramount with their casting extras. I get up there. I managed to sneak my way in. And there was a casting person there named Andre Eastman. I go, I just like to be one of the extras. She goes, I said, what is this? It's a wedding scene. I said, I'll stand behind the cake. I'll do anything. You know, I won't make waves. He goes, I don't know if you look Italian enough. 30 years later, I hired the same person.
6: That's funny.
5: I did.
7: Do you remind her of that conversation?
5: I sure did, and then I fired her.
0: Dancing with the Stars last night, Super Bowl night with guest judge and NFL Hall of Fame announcer Joe Buck.
8: I love it from the movie, baby. That was awesome. Bruno, take it away.
9: Junior from the block gets into the groove brilliantly. I didn't know how good you were at hip-hop. I mean, that is another hidden talent. I love the tribute to your own hit, of course. But the whole routine, not just the dancing, the interpretation,
6: yeah,
9: the construction, the way you play the character,
6: yep,
9: your best one so far.
8: Yep. All right, Joe.
10: Julia, dancing to a J-Lo song, not an easy task to do. I did the Super Bowl. I saw her perform that. You could have been up on the stage with her.
9: Hey.
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45 degrees right now in Alexandria. We got some light drizzle going on outside. 55 will be our high. It should go away later on today, but just be aware we might have some more later on tonight.

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0: 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Let's send it to the D-Mac, Dave McClurk. He's got our sports update from last night's football game.
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2: The Brainerd Warriors football team captured the North Star North District Championship on Wednesday, coming back from 7 down at the half to defeat the Alexandria Cardinals 21-14. The Cardinals built a 7-point lead at the half, despite turning the ball over 3 times. The Cardinals were able to put together an 8-minute drive in the second quarter after the Warriors were able to tie the game. The series covered 16 plays and accumulated 80 yards. Sophomore Mikhail Winter capped off the drive with a 1-yard scoring run. Despite only getting 2 first downs in the opening half against Alexandria's defense and being outgained by more than 130 yards in the first 2 quarters, Brainerd was able to seize momentum in the 3rd period, scoring on consecutive possessions to go up by 7. Sophomore quarterback Malik Lauer fired a 37-yard touchdown pass over the middle to senior receiver Brady Vanek, and after Preston Bernander kicked the extra point, the Warriors had tied the game at 14. After the Cardinals turned the ball over on downs at Brainerd's 28-yard line, the Warriors then put together a 10-play, 72-yard series, capped off by running back Kyle Serdahl's 9-yard scamper into the end zone to put the Warriors in front. Bernander's extra point capped off the scoring late in the 3rd quarter. Alexandria would drive into Brainerd territory twice in the 4th period, but a quarterback sack and a lost fumble killed 1 drive, and then the Cardinals turned the ball over on downs with just over 2 minutes remaining in the game. The Cardinals would end up -2 in the turnover column, giving up possession of the ball 4 times while taking the ball away from Brainerd twice. One of Alexandria's first half turnovers came in the red zone, as Alexandria was looking to build on a 7-point lead late in the 2nd quarter. Winter would find the end zone twice for the Cardinals, as his first touchdown run covered 55 yards. Alexandria wraps up North Star North District play in 2nd place at 3-1, and the overall mark for the Cardinals is now 4-3. State-ranked Brainerd was able to raise its record to 6-1 on the year, clinching the North Star North District with a final record of 4-0. 5 of the 6 Brainerd victories have come in 1-score games. The only lopsided outcome for Brainerd occurred in week 2, when the Warriors defeated Duluth East in their home opener 51-0. Brainerd will host defending Class 5A state champion Spring Lake Park this coming Wednesday, while Alexandria will be at home to challenge Robbinsdale Armstrong Wednesday night. Armstrong was able to win the District 281 battle on October 14th, coming back from 2 points down at the half to defeat Robbinsdale Cooper 37-20. Wednesday's game between Armstrong and Alexandria from Viking Bank Field will air on KXRA Radio, as well as the Voice of Alexandria streaming channel on YouTube. I'm Dave McClurg with a recap on Brainerd's 21-14 victory over Alexandria Wednesday night at Don Adamson Field inside the Brainerd High School Stadium.
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0: Dua Lipa here on Z99.3. Well, that's a wrap for me today. Thanks for hanging out on the CND Granite Morning Show all Thursday long. Come on back tomorrow. It's Friday. We're going to get excited for that. We've got Ella Langley also on the way. She talks about using social media and her fans to decide if she should release this new song or not. That's coming up tomorrow when you wake up with me. Keep rocking that smile. It's your best look. Stay awesome. Go out there, make somebody's day a little brighter. Coming up next, focus on the family commentary with Jim Daly. But right now, some comedy. Kyle Kinane, he talks about drinking in the shower. Have a great rest of your Thursday. We'll talk tomorrow. Bye.
1: Oh, and in case I don't see you, good afternoon, good evening, and good night.
2: Yeah.
3: I drink in my shower. I drink in my shower. Not like I need to drink so much that it carries over. I wait for the shower. I choose to drink in the shower because everybody deserves a spa day in this world. And why is it perfectly acceptable? Oh, drive out somewhere and go to a spa. And if you lay down in their establishment with rose petals and champagne, that's fine. But I do it vertically in my own home with a six-pack on the back of the toilet for easy reach, and I'm some sort of scumbag all of a sudden. It's the one room you can be alone and naked and have a cocktail in. I set it up. I have an event for myself. I have the drinks on the back of the toilet. Don't bring them in there with you. You don't need them that close. I have a waterproof Bluetooth speaker for the shower shelf. I put the iPod on shuffle in the other room, and I let Steve Jobs DJ my mood from beyond the grave. And he gets it right. All right, DJ Steve, that's the 160 gig model, 35,000 songs. I got about a 9X roommate's libraries on there. What can you do for me? 5 Motorhead tunes, then 3 Lionel Richie jams.
4: There's a Scottish proverb that says, "Be not surprised when a rich heart is found under a poor coat." That was certainly true of Ronald Reed, a man who passed away in 2014 and left behind a secret that stunned everyone who knew him. After working 25 years as a gas station mechanic, Ronald retired and spent 17 years as a part-time janitor. He mostly kept to himself, lived modestly, and drove a second-hand Toyota. His lifestyle was so unassuming that a stranger once paid for his breakfast at a local diner, thinking Ronald couldn't afford it. What no one knew until after Ronald died was that frugal living and sound investing had allowed him to amass personal wealth of nearly $8 million. He taught himself the stock market at the library. From there, he turned his meager $45,000 a year income into a fortune, most of which he later donated to local organizations, hospitals, and libraries. People thought they had Ronald Reed all figured out because he pushed a broom and wore a custodian's outfit. No one saw a humble janitor worth millions. We think a mere glance is all it takes to understand someone. The truth is, only when we get beneath the surface and know a person's deeper story can we see them for who they really are. For Focus on the Family, I'm Jim Daly.
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8: For today, mostly cloudy with a chance for showers mainly through midday, high temperatures in the mid-50s. Winds turning to the northwest, increasing to 15 to 20. And scattered showers likely tonight, low of 37. Clearing skies Friday on the breezy side, highs in the low 50s. For Saturday, up to a high of 61. That's your latest forecast from the Weatherology Radio Network Weather Center. I'm meteorologist Michael Caro. Currently, 45.
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0: I've got.
1: Benson Boone and Beautiful Things. What's going on, Kelly Weston? Thank you so much for hanging out with me. Yes, almost the weekend. Olivia Dean on the way. Sam Smith. Let's talk about the morning drive and pie personalities. It's all up in eight. Taylor Swift right here, Patient Zero.

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1: Olivia Dean and So Easy to Fall in Love. 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
0: For today, mostly cloudy with a chance for showers mainly through midday. High temperatures in the mid-50s. Winds turning to the northwest, increasing to 15 to 20. And scattered showers likely tonight, low of 37. Clearing skies Friday on the breezy side, highs in the low 50s. For Saturday, up to a high of 61. That's your latest forecast from the Weatherology Radio Network Weather Center. I'm meteorologist Michael Caro. Right now, it's 46.

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0: Adele and Easy on Me. So they say, Glamour magazine was talking about it, that if you touch someone, it sets off a powerful reaction in your body. Now, if you get a brief shoulder rub, you know, from your partner, whatever, the stress level goes down, heart rates and levels of stress hormones, and especially in women, they say, go very far down. That's pretty cool. Touching boosts that happiness, you know?
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21: Mostly cloudy skies for this afternoon, any lingering showers ending early with highs into the mid-50s. Winds turning to the northwest, increasing to 15 to 20. And scattered showers likely tonight, low of 37. Clearing skies Friday on the breezy side, highs in the low 50s. For Saturday, up to a high of 61. That's your latest forecast from the Weatherology Radio Network Weather Center. I'm meteorologist Michael Carroll. Right now, it's 46.

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0: Sabrina Carpenter and Espresso. 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

Justin Bieber right there on Intentions. What's going on? Kelly West here. Thank you so much for kicking it with me on this Thursday. On the way, I'm going to hook you up with some Taylor Swift. And we're going to talk about puppy dogs. Just animals in general, honestly. And laughing and crying. It's all up in eight. Malcolm Todd, the earrings, is right here.

0: 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We just like it when you pay attention to us. 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

0: Hope you're having an excellent Thursday. 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You know what I mean?
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0: Mostly cloudy skies for this afternoon, any lingering showers ending early with highs into the mid-50s. Winds turning to the northwest, increasing to 15 to 20. And scattered showers likely tonight, low of 37. Clearing skies Friday on the breezy side, highs in the low 50s. For Saturday, up to a high of 61. That's your latest forecast from the Weatherology Radio Network Weather Center. I'm meteorologist Michael Carroll. Right now, it's 46.
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1: 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I'm still in for Halloween right now. Shawn Mendes, Stitches. I thought

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0: Olivia Dean right there and Man I Need. So they say if you want your relationship to last, get friends that are less attractive than you. 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If you trust the person and your friend could be like super hot, it shouldn't matter. You know what I mean? But the normal bar, it was a article I read online that 45% of men and 26% of women say they are attracted to one of their partner's friends. Really? I can't even imagine.
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22: Mostly cloudy skies for this afternoon, any lingering showers ending early with highs into the mid-50s. Winds turning to the northwest, increasing to 15 to 20. And scattered showers likely tonight, low of 37. Clearing skies Friday on the breezy side, highs in the low 50s. For Saturday, up to a high of 61. That's your latest forecast from the Weatherology Radio Network Weather Center. I'm meteorologist Michael Caro. Right now, it's 46.
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0: Luke Combs and Fast Car right there. Aren't you so happy it's fall? I am. Winter is right around the corner.
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1: First of all in news, one person has been injured following a two-vehicle crash involving a semi last evening in Todd County. State Patrol says a semi was traveling northbound on Highway 71 while a Ford pickup truck was traveling westbound on County Road 24 when the two collided. The driver of the semi was not injured. However, the driver of the Ford, a 44-year-old male from Bertha, was injured and taken to the hospital. That crash does remain under investigation. And the Douglas County Sheriff's Office, in a Facebook post, says that training doesn't stop when the sun goes down. Recently, the Douglas County Sheriff's Office underwater dive rescue team conducted training at Lake Victoria during the evening, putting their skills to the test in low light and low visibility conditions. Officials say trainings like these help their team stay prepared, sharpen their skills, and be ready to respond when called upon. And the 26th annual Domestic Abuse Awareness Luncheon took place yesterday in Alexandria at the Broadway Ballroom. The event featured speaker Carrie Kerr, along with their silhouette ceremony, where they honored those who died due to domestic violence in Minnesota last year. Also during the event, a video was shown of a young man who had grown up where violence was the norm, and he wanted to break the cycle.
2: Kyle is an example of breaking the cycle of violence.
3: That's kind of how it started, was verbally, and then it slowly got worse.
2: Growing up in his house, he had a high probability of turning out just like his father.
3: So I went upstairs and got in between them, and he's just yelling at her at the bedside, and I was just kind of trying to push him out the door, and that's all I wanted to do, and became a pushing match, and we kind of wrestled around for a bit. We hit the dresser, and the two duty hit me right in the head.
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0: Mostly cloudy skies for this afternoon, any lingering showers ending early with highs into the mid-50s. Winds turning to the northwest, increasing to 15 to 20. Then scattered showers likely tonight, low of 37. Clearing skies Friday on the breezy side, highs in the low 50s. For Saturday, up to a high of 61. That's your latest forecast from the Weatherology Radio Network Weather Center. I'm meteorologist Michael Caro. Currently 47 degrees.
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3: I'm

Benson Boone and Sorry I'm Here for Someone Else. What's going on? Kelly West here. Thanks for kicking it with me on this Thursday afternoon. Listen, it's almost the weekend. I cannot wait. In fact, I got Panic at the Disco for that. Coming up, Tame Impala. And let's talk about animal dances and rusting. It's all up in

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0: Dracula and Tame Impala. So are you watching Dancing with the Stars? First of all, I'm a huge Julia Stiles fan, okay? And she performed her Save the Last Dance, inspired by that, basically. But they were fantastic. There's clips and highlights all over the place. It's so good. And some of the different dances that people do on that were inspired by animals. First of all, the foxtrot, the grizzly bear, the bunny hug, the kangaroo dip, and the sloth squeeze. 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
14: See weather.
2: mostly cloudy skies for this afternoon. Any lingering showers ending early with highs into the mid-50s. Winds turning to the northwest, increasing to 15 to 20. And scattered showers likely tonight, low of 37. Clearing skies Friday on the breezy side, highs in the low 50s. For Saturday, up to a high of 61. That's your latest forecast from the Weatherology Radio Network Weather Center. I'm meteorologist Michael Caro. Currently 47 degrees.
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0: 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I mean, not this job, though. 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So you kind of feel bored, speaking less at meetings, you know, being irritable, pessimistic, depressed, and indifferent about things. That's called rusting out.
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17: Mostly cloudy skies for this afternoon. Any lingering showers ending early with highs into the mid-50s. Winds turning to the northwest, increasing to 15 to 20. And scattered showers likely tonight, low of 37. Clearing skies Friday on the breezy side, highs in the low 50s. For Saturday, up to a high of 61. That's your latest forecast from the Weatherology Radio Network Weather Center. I'm meteorologist Michael Caro. Currently 47 degrees.
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Halsey and Without Me is right there. Hey, what's going on? Kelly West here. Thank you so much for kicking it with me. It's a nice afternoon. Tame Impala and Miles Smith on the way. Plus, let's talk about cozy cardio. I'm in. It's coming up. Sarah Bareilles, Just a Kid, is on now.

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0: 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So Cozy Cardio, here's an amazing way to get fit and be cozy at the same time. 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It's brilliant. 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I love it.
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1: Lingering showers will gradually taper off through the afternoon with a high of 50 and west winds at 15 to 30 miles an hour. More rain developing tonight, though, with a low temperature of 39 and northwest winds becoming gusty at up to 45 miles an hour. Friday, sunshine with a high temperature of 48. Saturday, sunshine, high temperature around 60 degrees. From the Weatherology Radio Network Weather Center, I'm meteorologist Ray Miller. Right now, it's 48.
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0: You know, this happens to all of us pet parents, but do you have pet panicking? 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
18: Lingering showers will gradually taper off through the afternoon with a high of 50 and west winds at 15 to 30 miles an hour. More rain developing tonight, though, with a low temperature of 39 and northwest winds becoming gusty at up to 45 miles an hour. Friday, sunshine with a high temperature of 48. Saturday, sunshine, high temperature around 60 degrees. From the Weatherology Radio Network Weather Center, I'm meteorologist Ray Miller. Right now, it's 48.

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0: Dua Lipa and Dance the Night right there is wrapping it up for me. Kelly West here. Thank you so much for kicking it with me this afternoon. It's been fun. Enjoy the rest of your day. Peace.
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Bruno Mars. That is Lady Gaga and Die With a Smile. Chuck D here. So the 15th day of October. Hey, remember back in April when you filed that tax extension? Well, today's the day they're due. Ask me how I know. Here's Dominic Fike at Baby.

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0: Looks like the family of Tupac Shakur is finally getting some resolution. The person convicted of murdering Tupac was sentenced to jail yesterday. His name is Dwayne Davis. He goes by the street name of Kef D. Yeah, he's going to get 40 years. Yeah, apparently Dwayne had bragged about this in the past, whether he'd actually pulled the trigger or not. He bragged about his involvement. Yeah, he wrote a book called Compton Street Legend. He'd talked to police officers. He'd been interviewed on TV and had always kind of alluded to his involvement. But yeah, it took whatever it is now, 30 years for him to finally start doing jail time. Yeah, so like I say, Tupac Shakur, his family, sleep a little easier this evening knowing that this man is going to jail for probably the rest of his life.
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3: A freeze watch begins at 1 a.m. Saturday morning and remains in effect until 9 a.m. Saturday. Cloudy today with highs around 50. West winds 10 to 20 miles per hour. Cloudy skies tonight. Chance for showers 39. A blend of clouds and sun tomorrow. Slight chance for showers. High temperatures reach up to 48. For the Weatherology Radio Network Weather Center, I'm meteorologist Laura Lockwood. Right now, 49.
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0: Well, this is something you very rarely, if ever, hear of. There's this woman, she had twins recently. The deal is two different fathers. That's right. The woman, she's a 19-year-old in Portugal. She gave birth to twins. How were there two different fathers? Well, she had, carnal relations with two different men on the same day. And it just so happened that, eggs were fertilized. Anyway, I'm not going to get into the nitty-gritty of the biology of it all. Let's just say this very rarely, if ever, happens. Twins by two different fathers. Yeah, very bizarre. In fact, the doctor said, I never imagined that I would see a case like this in my life. It happens one in a million. It's got to be higher odds than that. Just crazy.
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7: A freeze watch begins at 1 a.m. Saturday morning and remains in effect until 9 a.m. Saturday. Cloudy today with highs around 50. West winds 10 to 20 miles per hour. Cloudy skies tonight. Chance for showers 39. A blend of clouds and sun tomorrow. Slight chance for showers. High temperatures reach up to 48. From the Weatherology Radio Network Weather Center, I'm meteorologist Laura Lockwood. Right now, 49.

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0: Chapel Roan. 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

0: Well, I want to take a moment to recognize my Facebook friend of the day today. His name is Murphy Houston, and he shares something that I think we all go through at one point or another during the workday. Strange new trend at work, he says. People putting names on food in the fridge. Today, I had a tuna sandwich named Linda. Murph, I don't think that's quite how that works, brother. And you may need to have a conversation with Linda about her missing tuna sandwich. Murphy Houston, just slightly confused about refrigerator etiquette at work. My Facebook friend of the day today. I love that.
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A freeze watch begins at 1 a.m. Saturday morning and continues until 9 a.m. Saturday. Cloudy this afternoon with daytime highs approaching 51. Westerly winds 10 to 20 miles per hour. Chance of rain showers tonight. Lows level off around 37. Cloudy skies expected. Slight chance for showers tomorrow. High of 48. From the Weatherology Radio Network Weather Center, I'm meteorologist Laura Lockwood. Currently, it's 48 degrees.

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0: If you're one of those people that chews with your mouth open, one, people around you secretly hate you, but two, you are doing it right. Yeah, the geniuses at Oxford University say that if you chew with your mouth open, it enhances the taste of the food, it allows the flavorful compounds to reach your nose, you can inhale it, you can smell it, that stimulates your brain, you know, all that much more. Of course, you know, societally, it's like, I don't want to watch you chewing your food, like, I don't need to see that. But yeah, if you are, that you're appreciating the food a whole lot more. Again, I don't want to see it ever, but just so you know, you're actually doing it right.
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5: A freeze watch begins at 1 a.m. Saturday morning and continues until 9 a.m. Saturday. Cloudy this afternoon with daytime highs approaching 51. Westerly winds 10 to 20 miles per hour. Chance of rain showers tonight. Lows level off around 37. Cloudy skies expected. Slight chance for showers tomorrow. High of 48. For the Weatherology Radio Network Weather Center, I'm meteorologist Laura Lockwood. Right now, it's 50 degrees.

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1: 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The Alexandria Cardinal football team was unable to hold a 7-point halftime lead as Brainerd rallied for a 21-14 win Wednesday night, and in the process capturing the North Star North District Football Championship and a likely number one seed for the upcoming Class 5A Section 8 tournament. Alexandria will host Robbinsdale Armstrong to close out the regular season next Wednesday. The Alexandria girls soccer team travels to Brainerd tonight to compete in the Section 8 AAA semifinals. 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Wings up! I'm Dave McClurg.
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That is Rosé with Bruno Mars. That is Apaté. So Noah Kahan received an accolade recently that is really making him smile. He's nominated for a Nickelodeon's Kids' Choice Award. Seriously, he is so excited.

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0: Today's most awesome people on the planet Earth, Jonathan and Cindy Strawbridge. They live in York, and they've got a two-year-old son, and they remember what it was like when their son was born and coming home and, you know, having the baby shower and all the responsibilities. So what they decided to do was they threw a baby shower, in essence, for the community. They went to the store and they got 150 giant gift baskets, filled them up with diapers and onesies and things like that, and then presented those gift baskets to families in need. Families that didn't have a whole lot of money but had newborn kids, and really helped them out. 150 of them. Jonathan and Cindy Strawbridge, that's magnificent. 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
6: A freeze watch begins at 1 a.m. Saturday morning and remains in effect until 9 a.m. Saturday. Cloudy skies expected tonight with a chance of rain. Lows dip down to about 37. Winds out of the northwest, 15 to 20 miles per hour. Sunshine mixed with clouds at times. Tomorrow, daytime highs approaching 48. From the Weatherology Radio Network Weather Center, I'm meteorologist Alora Lockwood. Right now, it's 50 degrees.
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0: How's your relationship with your siblings? I ask that question because there is this brother-sister tandem that I think are going to have a pretty good relationship as they go throughout their life. Gibson is the young boy. His sister had a loose tooth. So you know the classic thing, you tie a string around the tooth and you tie it to a door handle and you close it. And well, Gibson had a better idea. He tied a string to a Nerf dart and fired it from his Nerf gun. 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That dart flew out of that gun at 35 miles an hour. 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They shared a good laugh. I think their relationship is going to be just fine going forward.
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16: A freeze watch begins at 1 a.m. Saturday morning and remains in effect until 9 a.m. Saturday. Cloudy skies expected tonight with a chance of rain. Lows dip down to about 37. Winds out of the northwest, 15 to 20 miles per hour. Sunshine mixed with clouds at times. Tomorrow, daytime highs approaching 48. From the Weatherology Radio Network Weather Center, I'm meteorologist Aloha Lockwood. Currently, it's 52 degrees.
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Excited for Sia, she gets a star on the Hollywood Walk of Fame next year. That's pretty awesome. Chuck D with you. The latest from Alex Warren. Here's Emerald Eyes.

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0: Gracie Abrams and hit the wall. Okay, so this has quickly become my favorite story of the day. There was this woman, she was in a hospital in Alaska. It was in the middle of the night. She was out walking the halls when she heard some grunting down the hall, and it turned out there was a black bear in the hospital. Now, that's not the only thing. The black bear had found there. Apparently, there was a bucket of Halloween candy, you know, that they would have the front desk that they would hand out to. Yeah, the black bear was just chowing down on some Halloween candy. Yeah, 2 a.m., black bear enters a hospital in Alaska and then starts chowing on candy. They apparently got the black bear out somehow in mystical Alaskan ways. But what's the lesson that we learn here? Don't ever, under any circumstances, apparently get sick in Alaska. Because bears are everywhere, man. Everywhere.
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15: See weather. A freeze watch begins at 1 a.m. Saturday morning and remains in effect until 9 a.m. Saturday. Cloudy skies expected tonight with a chance of rain. Lows dip down to about 37. Winds out of the northwest, 15 to 20 miles per hour. Sunshine mixed with clouds at times. Tomorrow, daytime highs approaching 48. From the Weatherology Radio Network Weather Center, I'm meteorologist Alora Lockwood. Currently, 52 degrees.
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0: 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I am Chuck D. Okay, TSA is saying that if you're planning on flying over Halloween, I guess costumes are okay. They don't want you wearing masks. 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
18: A freeze watch begins at 1 a.m. Saturday morning and remains in effect until 9 a.m. Saturday. Cloudy skies expected tonight with a chance of rain. Lows dip down to about 37. Winds out of the northwest, 15 to 20 miles per hour. Sunshine mixed with clouds at times. Tomorrow, daytime highs approaching 48. From the Weatherology Radio Network Weather Center, I'm meteorologist Laura Lockwood. Right now, it's 48 degrees.
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It's Shaboozy. I am Chuck D. Hey, remember back in April when you said, I'll just file an extension on my taxes? Well, that ends today. Yeah, taxes due by midnight tonight.

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0: Well, I want to take a moment to recognize my Facebook friend of the day today. His name is Murphy Houston, and he shares something that I think we all go through at one point or another during the workday. Strange new trend at work, he says. People putting names on food in the fridge. Today, I had a tuna sandwich named Linda. Murph, I don't think that's quite how that works, brother. And you may need to have a conversation with Linda about her missing tuna sandwich. Murphy Houston, just slightly confused about refrigerator etiquette at work. My Facebook friend of the day today. I love that.
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16: A freeze watch begins at 1 a.m. Saturday morning and remains in effect until 9 a.m. Saturday. Cloudy skies expected tonight with a chance of rain. Lows dip down to about 37. Winds out of the northwest, 15 to 20 miles per hour. Sunshine mixed with clouds at times. Tomorrow, daytime highs approaching 48. From the Weatherology Radio Network Weather Center, I'm meteorologist Laura Lockwood. Right now, it's 48 degrees.
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0: Okay, I don't know how often you work out or how hard you work out, but, you know, if you really put an effort into it, the experts say that, you know, you got to do like a Gatorade or something to kind of replenish the bodily fluids and to rehydrate and stuff. Well, there's this doctor that says that don't worry about drinking those sport drinks. No, instead, grab a cold glass of chocolate milk. I'm starting to like what this guy has to say. He says chocolate milk, it's got carbohydrates, proteins, fats, flavonoids, electrolytes, some vitamins. He says it's a really good choice for recovery in athletes. So the next time you find yourself working out, pushing yourself, don't reach for a Gatorade. Get some good old-fashioned chocolate milk in your system.
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17: A freeze watch begins at 1 a.m. Saturday morning and remains in effect until 9 a.m. Saturday. Cloudy skies expected tonight with a chance of rain. Lows dip down to about 37. Winds out of the northwest, 15 to 20 miles per hour. Sunshine mixed with clouds at times. Tomorrow, daytime highs approaching 48. From the Weatherology Radio Network Weather Center, I'm meteorologist Laura Lockwood. Right now, it's 48 degrees.

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10: 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There's so many supplements. How do I find what's right for me without spending hundreds of dollars trying everything? Ugh!
11: I know. There's endless rows of products to choose from, and it's very hard to choose without getting some help. Luckily at the Grain Bin, we have already done the work for you. Just answer a few questions and we will point you in the right direction. So where do you go to find the right supplements for you? 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